I wish I could write you a love song with words as pretty as art, handwritten with ink and with feather. 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

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Your many virtues laid to waste, and we aren't listening.

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0: Mm,
1: 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No, it isn't.
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And that's not supposed to affect you. I can never understand. What would scare me is if we were to send a group of 18-year-olds 12,000 miles away and subject them to a year of that obscenity.